0: got what's mine?
1: Promise me one thing.
0: What's that?
1: You sure the girl doesn't get hurt?
0: You play with fire, you just might get burnt.

0: Babe! Baby! I'm so glad you're okay.
1: Wait. No.
0: I've been looking everywhere for you.
1: You died earlier, I thought.
0: Babe, what are you talking about?
1: No, it's a thing. Someone has to die every video.
0: Wait, what?
1: I'm sorry.
0: Why are you being weird right now?
1: We'll always remember you, though. He was a nice one, too. They have to give the people what they want.

0: Before you go, there's something I want you to have.
1: Oh, it's beautiful. But wait a minute, isn't this...
0: Yeah, yes it is.
1: But I thought the old lady dropped it into the ocean in the air.
0: Well, baby, I went down and got it.

0: check on you in a minute, okay?
1: Okay,
0: alright. Yeah. Uh-huh. No, I just got here. No. I don't know, about 2 o'clock? Mm-hmm. Oh, at the gay club. I'll call you when I'm done. Alright. Okay, bye.
2: Every single time. Every time we come to a club, it's always the same thing.
0: Ugh.
2: It's on my nerves.
3: Yeah, he's an idiot.
4: So sick of him.